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1: What?
0: 5 hours is all you have.
1: Tali kini kasa kasa. Find him. 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
0: 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Corona heavy come to Nepal. 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
3: Iku. 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That's a late day.
0: Yes. Iku. नानी तकाता नी तानी तकाना
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